0: Rouge. It's 7 o'clock in Tiger Country. Red, white, blue, purple, and gold.
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I mean, I get it. There was some sort of tropical Bertha, you know, tropical storm.

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0: know all his friends. 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And I'm still not invited to Thailand. Florabama, but it's cool. It's cool. I got you, Jimmy. I got you. But anyways, no. So he had a slight medical emergency over the weekend. Come to find out that medical emergency that he had, he was just a little tipsy and his friends had to get him back to the Airbnb they were staying in. But I'm thinking, oh my gosh, a medical emergency, you know? Same thing happened to my aunt. And that's what I mean. My aunt is going to kill me for telling this story. Yesterday, I get a phone call from the fam saying that, you know, your aunt who's supposed to be flying in tomorrow, which is today, now it's today. Well, she's in the hospital. I'm freaking out. I'm thinking, oh my gosh, high blood pressure. No, she's anxious about traveling. So she works herself up, goes drive herself to the emergency room because she was too dang scared to get on the plane. She has travel anxiety. I get it. My aunt's older. I get it. But she had all the family worked up because she was too scared to get on a plane. I get it. Look, I have anxiety about traveling myself. I have to take medication to be able to calm my nerves to travel sometimes. So I get it. But to drive myself full-blown to the emergency room because I felt I was having a medical whatever. I love my family. I do. Don't we love our family? We always have stories, don't we?
1: Free lift for F45 Bokash. 45 minutes functional training.
0: You got to come and see what all the hype is about. I've been to bar studios. I've been to HIIT gyms. I've did work group out classes. And I've worked out for years since 2013 when I started losing weight. I've even lifted weights on my own and had seasons where I've been super consistent and I fall off the deep end. When I joined F45 months ago, it was a game changer. I am Bree Lynn, and here's the thing about F45. It's 45 minutes. Everything is planned out. You don't have to guess. You have a coach walking you through it. One day you may get strength. One day you may get cardio. Talking about F45 Bokash. And then sometimes you have hybrid workouts that make you feel like you accomplished something big before your day gets even going. And their classes are different parts of the day. So you have your morning classes, afternoon classes, and even the evening classes. And don't worry if you feel nervous about maybe not lifting the right way or proper form. That's what the coach is there for. And everybody in the class helps out as well. Everybody's super friendly. It's F45 Bokash. It's about staying consistent, and they're making it so easy to stay that way. Consistency, by the way, is where the magic happens. F45 Bokash, come join me and see what all the hype is about.
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100.7 a Tiger. I am Bree Lynn, kicking back with you this evening. Oh, back to school. It's stressing me out. Oh, I don't even want to talk about it. But how can I avoid it when I'm getting text and parent square notifications? It's the app we use for my kiddo's school. Yes, I know. School is starting in less than 2 weeks in our house. It's stressful, ain't it? It's hard. Tim McGraw, Morgan Mullen.

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1: You know, you can always text us anytime you want. 499-1007. What are your plans for the weekend? How are you doing? How's your mama and them? I love saying that, by the way, because I grew up in Houma, is what we say. And, you know, you can text us anytime you want and tell us what is one country song. If you had to choose one, I'm talking your favorite country song, and every other song disappears. So we put this up on our Facebook page this afternoon. Brittany Rose actually put it up. We said, you can only keep one country song forever. Every other song disappears. What are you choosing? Alondra, she is on Eagle 98.1 and ESPN 104.5. She dropped in the comments saying he stopped loving her today. Absolutely. Abso-freaking-lutely. So that's one song. I need another choice, okay? Judy chooses The Chair by George Strait. Sean chooses Cotton Eye Joe. No, Cotton Eye Joe. No. Blakely says Swangin', just says Swangin' by John Anderson. Keith O'Quinn says Go Rest High on the Mountain. I said, because I'm morbid as hell, I love being morbid, Hurt by Johnny Cash. Come on. Hurt by Johnny Cash. I hurt myself today. But if you had to choose one country song forever, let us know on our Facebook right now. One song, that's all you get.
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Tonight will be mostly cloudy as Tropical Storm Bertha passes south of the capital city. It will be breezy. Those winds out of the southeast at 10 to 20 miles per hour. And some isolated showers will be a possibility. The low temperature is still very muggy, 79 degrees, 92 on Thursday with more clouds than sun. Bertha moving away to our southwest. We'll produce scattered showers and thunderstorms, but not an all-day rain. Lots of dry time. And then it just gets very hot after that. Friday through the weekend, we'll look for lows in the middle 70s, highs in the middle 90s. Feels like temperatures well into the 100s during the afternoon with little cooling relief from any showers. Josh Eaches with a Storm Station forecast. WBRZ Channel 2.

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0: Morgan Wallen and Don't We 100.7 at Tiger. Don't we love going back to school? Woohoo! That was sarcastic. Oh my gosh, no, I'm not ready. As a mom of three boys, I'm not ready. But I am ready for our last chance summer dance. Jacob Hackworth, Maiden Metcalf. You can win your way in right now by texting Hack, H-A-C-K, to the number 499-1007.
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0: friends. It's Clodo from the Flatlands Cavalry. We're out of Lubbock, Texas. It's funny, I always tell everyone we're just a band of misfits. Like, I think that's what forms our Flatlands sound.
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1: When you think state and you think concerts, what is the state, in your opinion, the number one state to watch a concert? Think about it. I hate to say it, it's not Louisiana. Yes, we have the biggest number of festivals. I would go ahead and venture and say we do, because we have a festival for everything. We have the Gator Festival, Oyster Festival, Crawfish Festival, Lagniappe Festival, you name it. But we did not top the list. In fact, there was an article that was put out saying California takes the crown with more than 2,400 concert venues, followed by New York and Texas. Florida and Illinois, believe it or not, round out the top five. So the rankings looked at everything from the number of venues, upcoming shows, ticket prices, how many music festivals each state hosts. If they looked at festivals, we would have been in that list. Somewhere in that list. But I'm going to tell you, we don't normally, if we make a list, it's for bad reasons. So in our own heads, we're the best at everything, right? I'm going to tell you, we don't have to be the best for concert venues. We know how to throw down, and that's what matters. I mean, you walk into the Texas Club any given night, people are throwing down. And that's what I love about living in Louisiana, for sure.
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I am Bree Lynn, chilling with you, bid chilling. As we're getting, you know, off and on rain, occasional wind from the storm, it feels nice. But for me, it's just like somebody breathing hot air on you because it's still hot outside. Sad job.

0: This is Zach John King, and this is my new song, Get to Drinking. When I get to drinking. It's about a relationship that I had in the past that after a few Jack and Cokes, I started to paint it with rose-colored glasses.
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1: Surprise, surprise. Guess what is returning in less than a month? Doing the right thing is never wrong, end quote. Oh, yeah. If you're a Ted Lasso fan, there's a good chance that quote has popped into your head, too. Talking about what's streaming. So last night, we recapped what is the most watched right now. The most watched on Netflix. That is just one streaming service. You have, what is it, Bridgerton. You have Squid Games. You have Stranger Things. Squid Game. It's not plural, Breland. It's Squid Game. Well, anyways, that's what is the most watched on Netflix. But you know, because the cost of living, we got to pay money, good money, to opt into almost every streaming service, especially if you want to watch a show, one show. Well, for me, I just renewed Apple TV because I wanted to watch and finish watching Morning Show. I started months and months and months ago. I finished it. So good, by the way. Morning Show with Jennifer Aniston. And then I started Shrinking on Apple TV. We are strictly talking about Apple TV. Severance is having a moment right now. I know it's good. I know it's good. Season 2 was everywhere earlier this year, and it deserved every bit of attention it got. But if you have to ask me what is the greatest Apple TV series that's ever been produced, it's not Severance. It is not The Morning Show. It's not Slow Horses. It's not Silo

0: either. It is Ted Lasso. And guess what? Guess what? Season 4 is premiering in less than a month. How are we feeling about it?
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11: Tonight will be mostly cloudy as Tropical Storm Bertha passes south of the capital city. It will be breezy. Those winds out of the southeast at 10 to 20 miles per hour. And some isolated showers will be a possibility. The low temperature is still very muggy. 79 degrees, 92 on Thursday with more clouds than sun. Bertha moving away to our southwest. We'll produce scattered showers and thunderstorms, but not an all-day rain. Lots of dry time, and then it just gets very hot after that. Friday through the weekend, we'll look for lows in the middle 70s, highs in the middle 90s. Feels like temperatures well into the 100s during the afternoon with little cooling relief from any showers. Josh Eaches with the Storm Station Forecast, WBRZ Channel 2.

0: happens to us when we're gone. We all wonder what happens to people that we love when they're gone. So with that in mind, here's Let Him In Anyway.
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0: 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LA 2

believe it was Radar Online, you know, one of those publicity websites that do articles on celebrities. I believe I saw that Taylor Swift would not be releasing any of her wedding photos. She wants to keep that one thing sacred. So I guess we're out of luck on that one. Riley Green, Think As You Drunk. I'm loving a new one by Riley right here on The Tiger.

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1: I am loving Brittany Rose's hometown hero and the partnership that she has with Locke Meredith Injury Lawyers. So you might have been hearing us talk about this. Every Tuesday around 4:10, Brittany Rose will share the story of a nominated hero during Off the Record. Well, it was a couple of days ago that we put up a post about teachers saying, we want to see your wish list. Oh, man, oh, man. Oh, man, oh, man, my heart. You have all the teachers dropping their wish list in the comments. People tagging teachers. I'm gonna give a shout out here to Mrs. Bro. Her name is Isabel Bro at Bases Matera. She was my kiddo's teacher, my oldest son. He has auditory processing disorder. He has ADD, and I'm okay sharing this about my son. He needs help. He has a 504 plan in school. She gave my baby so much grace, so much patience. He's not a bad kid. He just needs redirecting. She'll say, Colston. Yeah, that's his name. His name is Colston. C-O-L-S-T-O-N. Well, she redirected my baby a lot last year, so she deserves all the praise. But if you know a teacher, it can be your kiddo's teacher, it can be your teacher from high school. If you want to nominate a teacher that is so deserving, we want to hear about that certain teacher, because that teacher may get picked and his or her story may get read on the air next Tuesday at 4:10. It's our Hometown Heroes nomination. It is all fueled by Locke Meredith Injury Lawyers. All those details are on our website.
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The kingfish officially back in Baton Rouge. Can October get here already? I love hockey, by the way. And I understand it. It's the one sport I understand. 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
1: I remember for the award show that Kacey Musgraves was just on, she got so much heat for popping her butt out on stage and being racy with the song Dry Spell and how she was moving around stage with those short shorts. But if you listen to the song Dry Spell, every innuendo about someone's bedroom life, that's what the whole song is about. And I'm such a huge fan of Kacey Musgraves. Such a huge fan. Coming up in just a few, Cafe Nashville going to be taking you through the rest of the evening. But lots of contests right now. 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But coming up, we have Co Wetzel at the Raising Cane's River Center. That's in September. Gavin Adcock, also in September. And we're planning some things around those shows, by the way. I can't say yet, but stay tuned. Also, Ty Myers coming our way early October. Brutson Dunn, the Neon Moon Tour. 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
11: Tonight will be mostly cloudy as Tropical Storm Bertha passes south of the capital city. It will be breezy. Those winds out of the southeast at 10 to 20 miles per hour. And some isolated showers will be a possibility. The low temperature is still very muggy, 79 degrees. 92 on Thursday with more clouds than sun. Bertha moving away to our southwest will produce scattered showers and thunderstorms, but not an all-day rain. Lots of dry time, and then it just gets very hot after that. Friday through the weekend, we'll look for lows in the middle 70s, highs in the middle 90s. Feels like temperatures well into the 100s during the afternoon with little cooling relief from any showers. Josh Eaches with the Storm Station Forecast, WBRZ Channel 2.

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Salon Cafe Nashville. I'm Jody Vanillin on Panucci Fudge Day. That's right, we're celebrating fudge with all the nuts in it. It's actually a Portuguese origin. However, it was very popular in the 1700s in New England. All you had to do was say fudge, and I'm all in.

94.7 The Tiger and Dustin Lynch, Easy to Love on Cafe Nashville. I am Jody Vallon, your last chance summer dance happening at the Texas Club. That's going to be on September 18th. Make your plans.

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Jason Aldean on Cafe Nashville. I am Jody Van Allen. So Zendaya now planning to take a little bit of a break after a very busy 2026. She's going to be seen or will be seen in The Drama, The Odyssey, Spider-Man, Brand New Day, Dune Part 3, and also doing the voiceover stuff for Shrek 5. Pretty busy year. Here's Chris Jansen, sponsored by Harpeth 60 Records, Fight for a Girl. Yeah, I've been

0: It's Chris Jansen. Fight for a Girl, sponsored by Harpeth 60 Records on Cafe Nashville. I am Jody Van Allen. All right, Jody B., again, no fresh new ideas coming out of Hollywood.
1: Right, so this one goes back to 1987. We are talking about RoboCop.
0: Really?
1: Yes.
0: Another one.
1: This is a franchise. It's been around, like I said, for almost 40 years.
0: Yeah.
1: And the RoboCop franchise is going to Amazon MGM Studios. They have greenlit an 8-episode series.
0: Really? So it's a series?
1: It is.
0: Okay, so there was a series, like you said, back in the 80s, mm-hmm. right? It wasn't very good then.
1: Well, it was sci-fi then. It feels more like almost reality now. I mean, let's be honest, because apparently this new series will follow the premise in which a giant tech conglomerate convinces the city to add a robot implanted with the consciousness of a fallen officer, and it serves on the police force, and
0: Still sci-fi, but either way, why? That's my only question, just why? Here's Morgan Wallen, brought to you by Big Loud Records, Don't We, on Camp.

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That's Parmalee. Gonna love you on Cafe Nashville. I am Jody Fallon. So there's a new study that determined that birds probably actually do enjoy flying. That's new research. And they did that because, I don't know, birds fly? That's what they do. I don't know why they had to do that research, honestly. I think they're trying to get away from something. Here's Lauren Elena with Chase Matthew. It's All My Exes on Cafe Nashville.

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Brett Young on Cafe Nashville. I am Jody Valens. So Zach Topp, of course, going to be at the Cajun Dome. That happens on October 23rd. Your chance to be a winner from 100.7 The Tiger. Just keep listening. Here's Blake Shelton. Let him in anyway.

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1: Turn it up. 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LA 21.

Tucker Wedmore, that's 3-2-1 on Cafe Nashville. I am Jody Van Allen. Well, apparently there's a possibility of a sequel series for the TV show Bones. Some of the actors actually saying that's a real possibility for a reunion. Here's Zy John.

Russell Dickerson. That's Worth Your Wild on Cafe Nashville. I'm Jody Valen. Don't forget to nominate your hometown hero of the week every Tuesday afternoon around 4 o'clock. That's going to be with Brittany Rose on 100.7.

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Morning Cafe Nashville. I am Jody Van Allen. So there's a Japanese man that actually kept his father on ice, get this, 13 years. He thought his cells could come back to life. Yeah, the man's scheme actually came to light when the power bill was not paid and the fridge broke. Woo! I think I had a neighbor like that once. Here's Carly Pearce, Riley Green. If I don't leave, I'm gonna stick.

0: If I don't leave, I'm going to stay. That's Carly Pierce and Riley Green, sponsored by Broken Bow Records on Cafe Nashville. I am Jody Van Allen. All right, Jody B., apparently you're in your feels today.
1: Nostalgia
0: from your dad, really.
1: This was one of my dad's favorite movies. He was a huge Patrick Swayze fan, and this one's particularly making me feel old because it is an anniversary of sorts. We're talking about Point Break, the original Point Break.
0: Wow.
1: 35th anniversary, and it's going back to the big screen.
0: 35 years later.
1: Yes, but the good news is Keanu is still here.
0: Okay, yeah, true.
1: I don't know if he's going to have anything to do with any kind of celebrations for this, but
0: kinda
1: does play one of his iconic characters, Johnny Utah, in this movie. And of course, Bodie is played by Patrick Swayze, and he's dreamy in this movie.
0: Oh, man, seriously.
1: He is. He's pretty dreamy.
0: Oh, whatever. You were a kid when you first saw this.
1: Yeah.
0: Dad, you know?
1: Yeah. A lot of nostalgia.
0: I get it. Stella Lefty on Cafe Nashville. Here's Boston.

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That's Don't We on Cafe Nashville. I am Jody Van Allen. So despite being the host of the World Cup, the United States actually experiencing a year-over-year decline in visitors during the month of June. Yeah, total overseas visitors were down 1.8% year-over-year, and that was down from the year before. So there you go. No one's coming to see us anymore. Here's Alexander Kay, Straight for the Heart, sponsored by Wheelhouse Records on Cafe Nashville.

Alexandra Kay. 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

Cafe Nashville. I am Jody Van Allen. So the release of The Batman Part 2 has now been moved to February of 2028. That's a big delay from the original date of October of this year and then rescheduled October of next year. Got to wait a little longer.

Watts and Westbrook painted you pretty on Cafe Nashville. I'm Jody Van Allen, so 100.7 The Tiger, now welcoming back Co Wetzel to Baton Rouge, the Night Champions World Tour. Raising Cane's River Center, September 4th is the date.

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4: 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Cafe Nashville. From the heart of

Mag and Will on Cafe Nashville. I am Jody Fallon. Well, John Berry kicking off his 30th annual Christmas with John Berry tour, November 27th, Sugar Hill, Georgia. That's the date and the detail. Here's Tyler Nance at Keeps Me Sane on Cafe Nashville, sponsored by Acondo Records.

0: NBC. That is Tyler Nance on Cafe Nashville, sponsored by Acondo Records. I'm Jody Van Ellen, and Jody B, I love coffee.
1: You do.
0: It is the nectar of the gods.
1: Manna, yes. So yeah. I do have some good news for you. The American Heart Association says that up to 5 cups of coffee a day may be safe for most adults. You might still want to talk to your doctor, especially if you've had some issues. But here's the thing. When we say cups, we're talking cup in the truest form, 8 ounces.
0: Gotcha.
1: So two of your 16 ounces, that covers four of those 5 cups.
0: I actually drink out of a 20-ounce, Yeti. So I don't even know, maybe two of those?
1: Actually, you can have two of those.
0: Yeah, that's pretty much all I can have.
1: Yeah.
0: Okay, you know what? That's okay. I drink decaf most of the time now anyway.
1: On the advice from the AHA and your doctor, but
0: exactly. Either way, coffee is great for you all the time. The antioxidants, everything in
1: lots of benefits. Now, when you start adding in sugar and cream and other additives, Bailey's in mind, but I don't think they mean that. But it looks like it's going to be safe for you to drink a little more than you had anticipated.

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across 4,400 rockets launched from the 1960s to 2025 to determine how expensive it was to send something into orbit. And the costs are really coming down. A kilogram of payload in orbit is only $3,868 last year. That's down from $87,000 per kilogram back in the 1960s, $20,000 in the 70s. I'm thinking it's going to be around, I don't know, $273 by the year 2040. Now, how much does my mother-in-law weigh? Here's Riley Green. Think as you're drunk on Cafe Now.

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6: Music City Now is on. It's summer. The music's coming fast and furious. Our spotlight track of the week starts us off. 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

It's good damn, and it's good. It's Brantley Gilbert, sponsored by BMG Nashville. Okay, here's one from the adorable Alexandra Kay. 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

Arthur. 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Carly Pierce, Riley Green. If I don't leave, I'm gonna stay. 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

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All right, let's turn to the latest from Trey Pendley, family man, sponsored by Leo 33.

Trey Pendley, and it's sponsored by Leo 33. Okay, here we go with Russell Dickerson. It's worth your while.

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It's so good. It's Russell Dickerson, sponsored by Triple Tigers. Stephen Wilson Jr. with Gary, sponsored by Big Loud.

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10: Look at that. Brantley Gilbert's with us. 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

How good is that? 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None other than Morgan Wallen now, don't we? 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

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It's sponsored by Triple Tigers. All right, let's move to the band Perry. They're back, and it's Psychological, sponsored by Nashville Harbor.

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0: 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Chili Peppers are co-writers on this song because of the You're My Butterfly Sugar Baby reference. 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Worth Your While.
1: 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The Tiger.

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0: 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And we'll keep the party going from the first song to last call. One last summer night. One last excuse to stay out too late. One last dance. The night before the LSU Ole Miss game. 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
0: 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LA 2 on

0: 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It's Clodo from the Flatland Cavalry. We're out of Lubbock, Texas. It's funny, I always tell everyone we're just a band of misfits. Like, I think that's what forms our Flatland sound.
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1: 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And we've all had those nights, you know, it's like, how many times have we hair the dog dick? 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
3: 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It's Big D and Bubba. 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
7: A little cooler than yesterday. Highs in the low 90s, 76 for our low tonight. Into tomorrow.

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1: Ever tell you the time I got asked to be the coach for a youth football team? It's like a local rec team kind of deal.
2: Okay.
1: Not like kind of like not like travel, but kind of just kind of dumber. And the coach comes. The Gunner was playing when he was little. And the coach comes up to me, and of course I'm just a huge human. So obviously, yeah, I did. I played ball, and I was that was gonna be my thing. And he goes, "Hey,
2: you play ball?
1: You interested in coaching?" I thought he meant like
2: that day.
1: I thought he meant like that day, and just like handing kids waters or something like that.
2: That was kind of, I was recruited for that all the time for Little League Baseball.
1: Okay.
2: And, but he was talking like full-time.
1: Well, the line is yours. I go, I'm sorry? Yeah, offensive, defensive lines are yours. I got you. Oh, a coach. Dude, I couldn't remember any of that stuff. I was like, what is what gap? What's the system again?
2: Yeah.
1: What's strong side? What's weak side? What is a sweep? I lasted 2 weeks. And then I finally said, hey, man, my schedule, I'm real busy.
2: Googling swim move.
1: So I was just like, so did you ever do the baseball stuff? You're too smart. You're like,
2: no, man. I was like, look, I'll coach third. I got you. I'll coach first. That's fine. You know, I was always the coach who always had their finger up.
1: Go.
2: Like, no. My finger was always up to let the kids know that anytime they wanted to look over to see how many outs there were, I would always have my hand up. It would be like 2 or 1. And they always knew, hey, man, dude, I can't tell you how many kids always looked at me.
1: Well, yeah, man.
2: I'm like,
1: you did more coaching than I did.
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5: Baton Rouge police working an accident spot, Plank Road at Lower Zachary Road. Now, you're doing great across the area. We're not seeing any problems on the interstate. A few more cars. I-10 moving well both directions. Still seeing a 10-minute drive between the Highland Road and the New Bridge. 9-minute drive on the I-12 westbound between the Meat River Bridge and the 10-12 split. And the Plaquemine Ferry out of service this morning due to mechanical issues. Buckle up, drive safe. I'm Angie Brolier.
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0: 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I just realized I am tippy-toeing. Why am I tiptoeing?
1: Oh, you anxious?
0: I think I do this a lot, maybe. Maybe that's where the calves come from.
1: Could be.
0: Yeah, you don't say calves.
1: Yeah, he says calves.
0: Look at your calves.
1: You ain't my calves.
0: Yeah, I just realized I'm kind of bouncing. I do bounce a lot, and I'm kind of tiptoeing.
1: Yeah.
0: Neat little thing. I just never realized that.
1: What was your 40 speed in high school?
0: I used to run a 4.36, I think.
1: Wow.
0: It was my best time.
1: That's awesome.
0: I was fast.
1: Yeah.
0: I was fast, but then I got fat. I just dropped the S. The S became silent.
1: The S became silent.
2: Flag waving, hail raising, sons of America. This is a Big D and Bubba show.
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5: Well, the Black & Ferry is back in service and running on its normal schedule. 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You have posted speed both directions. I-110 and the I-12 also moving well. And we have an accident working Plank Road at Lower Zachary Road. See traffic trouble, southbound 250. You were Baton Rouge traffic. I'm Angie Berlier.
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11: A little cooler than yesterday. Highs in the low 90s, 76 for our low tonight. Into tomorrow, the weekend kickoff highs back into the mid 90s. 100.7, The Tiger.

on? It's Jordan Davis. 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
12: Noticing a few more cars, a bit more volume out there as people wake up and hit the roadways on this Thursday morning. But overall, we're not seeing any major problems or slowdowns. Interstate 10, free and clear both directions into and out of Baton Rouge. The I-110 and the I-12 at posted speed. And Baton Rouge police working an accident. Plank Road at Lower Zachary Road. The Blackham and Ferry in service running on schedule. See traffic trouble? Dial pound 250, keyword Baton Rouge traffic. I'm Angie Berlier.
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3: Noticing a few more cars, a bit more volume out there as people wake up and hit the roadways on this Thursday morning. But overall, we're not seeing any major problems or slowdowns. Interstate 10, free and clear both directions into and out of Baton Rouge. The I-110 and the I-12 at posted speed. And Baton Rouge Police working an accident. Plank Road at Lower Zachary Road. The Blackham and Ferry in service running on schedule. See traffic trouble? Dial pound 250. Keyword Baton Rouge traffic. I'm Angie Berlier.
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18: Don't see an idiot.

0: accidents or problems as you wake up on this Thursday morning and noticing a bit more volume out there. If you're traveling I-12 westbound in from Denham Springs, slow and go between the Amite River Bridge and Millerville. Right now it's a 15-minute drive between the Amite River Bridge and the 10-12 split. I-10 at posted speed, the I-110 moving well in both directions, and the Plaquemine Ferry in service running on schedule. Buckle up, drive safe. I'm Angie Berlier.
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7: A little cooler than yesterday. Highs in the low 90s, 76 for our low tonight. Into tomorrow, the weekend kickoff highs back into the mid 90s. 100.7, the Tigers.

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4: I'm going to break to 1 Middle Shift is in service.
1: Okay.
5: 268 Temple.
1: It's fascinating. Oh, yeah. I will drive around and just get completely caught
0: up. The names that you gave, I'm not showing that they've been trespassed from Michigan Street. Mm. Baker 268, Baker 272, 1201, disregard Baker 163.
1: I'm telling you, it's like podcasts to me. It's like, no, it's, I just kind of get caught up into it.
4: It's a black truck, a maroon car, and a gray SUV, along with a blue Ford van.
1: And then I'm on the lookout.
4: North 3400 West.
3: D is issuing his own bolos.
4: Frank 179 at 1201.
1: Yeah. Anyway, and you can pull it up for any, for whatever the city you're in. Yeah. They have almost all of them.
6: 456 Governor's Lane, Phase 2 sale, location from that. Notice
1: you hear Winnie the Pooh?
2: Huh? Winnie the Pooh? He's got a Winnie the Pooh voice.
1: Okay. But you hear all kinds of stuff, man. You hear robberies,
2: overdoses, robberies, car crashes, fires.
1: Yeah, man.
2: Medical emergencies.
1: The one I use is just called Police Scanner. It's free.
2: And you get to pick the city and everything?
1: Yeah, and you can go through and pick whatever city you want. You can do it by find nearby scanners, newly added ones. You can search, all that kind of stuff. But yeah, mine is, this is Indy, I think, Indianapolis. Anyway. Police scan. All right, so right, so that's good. It's fun.
2: It's pretty cool. It's a good app.
1: Okay, thank you.
7: New truck, big.

0: Miles on it. It's Kane Brown with Big D and Bubba. Chris Darlington is going to be dropping by the studio a little later on this morning. 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
1: All right, so what did you guys think about something? Songs from famous artists, but weren't hits. Of course, there's going to be a bunch of
0: those. Great songs.
1: But yeah, and you're like, man, I know, you know Rocket Man, but Elton John did this song, and it's like, you know,
0: oh,
1: whatever.
0: Dude, Elton John, you got to go Tonight from the Blue Moves album.
1: See, that's what I'm talking about.
0: Okay.
1: So what's that song like? I've never heard of that.
0: Well,
1: that's exactly what I'm talking about.
0: Okay, let's do this. It's not a typical Elton John song. First of all, it's 8 minutes long, and it's very symphonic.

0: emotional.
1: I know.
2: What a romantic he is.
0: I'm just saying, it's such a great
2: song. Does he sing
0: song.
2: In it?
0: Oh, yeah.
2: Oh, yeah. Anytime soon, or?
0: No, you just asked me a question. You said, what's a song that nobody knows from a famous artist? Anyway, I'll go into the song a little further in so you can hear him actually sing.

That's Taylor Swift and I Knew It, I Knew You with Big D and Bubba. 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

0: you're
1: keep going. Well, like gray blue. I would have thought
2: indigo.
1: That's purple. Isn't it?
0: No, it's not.
2: All right, I'm out.
1: What do we miss, D?
3: What are the top blues?
0: This is so stupid.
3: Can you imagine someone's like, man, I've heard of Big D and Bubba. Let's turn them on for the very first time. Holy cow, these guys? Those guys are syndicated?
2: Well, give us the blues.
3: Powder blue. Yeah, you missed that one. You missed teal.
1: No, we said teal.
3: Okay, maybe.
1: You
3: said midnight blue. You got that one. Yep. The only one you guys missed was cyan. C-Y-A-N.
1: Cyan.
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9: Traffic conditions remain quiet across the area on this Thursday morning. Not seeing any problems on the interstate. Good flow, I-10 westbound. Still seeing a 10-minute drive. No delays between Highland Road and the New Bridge. And looking at a 15-minute drive, I-12 west between the Amite River Bridge and the 10-12 split. And Baton Rouge Police working an accident. Highland Road at Segan Lane. Plaquemine Ferry in service. And if you see traffic trouble, dial pound 250. Keyword, Baton Rouge traffic. I'm Angie Berlier.
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0: Good morning. So, you know, speeding while driving gives you a lot less time to react. You know, another car could actually turn out in front of you. A pedestrian could be walking their dog. Maybe somebody on their bike falls into the street. Follow the speed limit to keep them and yourself safe. Speeding catches up with you. And this part of the show is paid for by NHTSA.
1: Is this Big Dan, Bubba?
0: Yeah. Hey, who's this?
1: This is David.
0: Hey, David.
1: Hey, I want to hear Jingle Bells.
2: You want to hear what?
1: Jingle. I want to hear Jingle Bells.
0: Like the Christmas song.
1: The Christmas song. It's been on my mind the last 2 weeks.
0: Why? Is that on
1: Because it's Christmas in July.
0: Okay. David, if we do this, you know people are going to be really upset with us, right?
1: Well, I was just asking.
0: Is this a bet? Like, do you have a bet with somebody that, oh, I bet I can make Big D and Bubba play Jingle Bells? Ha, ha, ha, ha, ha. Because, you know, no. We're under the pressure of pleasing the customer. And we want to make you happy.
1: Not a bet.
2: Give him a little bit.
0: Just give him about just a little bit of Jingle Bells.
2: 5 seconds. Jingle

0: there you go, Dan.
1: Okay.
2: Way off there.
0: All right, thank you, David.
1: Y'all guys are awesome.
3: All right, so we made you happy?
1: Oh, yeah.
3: All right, good deal. No, they're good. Hey, okay, good.
1: Success.
3: Thank you. Bye-bye. Success.

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More Big D and Bubba is coming up.

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9: Baton Rouge Police working a few problem spots. We have accidents Highland Road at Segan. Also a crash Perkins at Old Perkins Road. You're doing great on the interstate. We're not seeing any delays or major problems. I-10 westbound, 10-minute drive between Highland Road and the New Bridge. Problem-free I-12 westbound, still seeing a 9-minute drive between the Amite River Bridge and the 10-12 split. The Plaquemine Ferry in service, running on schedule. I'm Angie Brolier.
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0: by you. It's Luke Combs with Big D and Bubba. And don't forget, we have Chris Darlington joining us in the studio in just a few minutes. Got some new music for you.
1: I know we all have some place to be, but boy, I tell you, slow it down. 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And that's how you get into trouble, especially someone

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7: Traffic conditions remain quiet across the capital city on this Thursday morning. Right now, we're not seeing any problems on the interstate. Good flow remains both sides of the I-10 into and out of the area. The I-12 and the I-110 at posted speed. 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And road repair continues in Baton Rouge. 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I'm Angie Berlier.
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13: A little cooler than yesterday. Highs in the low 90s, 76 for our low tonight. Into tomorrow, the weekend kickoff highs back into the mid 90s. 100.7 the Tiger.

0: percent. For a man, that's crazy.
1: Thank you. So, Chris, I can tell you from any perspective.
2: Yeah, right. I can tell you. Like, as a woman, I still can't wrap my brain around
3: it. I didn't expect this to go this way.
2: No, this has
3: turned. You know, your song is really good.
1: Yeah, we like the song.
2: What do you want? Hey.
1: Yeah, what do you want? Carson said spoon-fed. And that's what I'm going to remember. Chris Darlington is his name. Chris Darlington. Hey, seriously, man, thank you for your service. We appreciate you out there. We know it's crazy and dangerous. Spoons are everywhere.
0: Thank you all for having me. Yeah. I got something for you, by the way.
1: Gosh, I hope it's handcuffs or something.
0: It's not spoons.
1: Not spoons.
0: But I got patches that ain't worth nothing. I'm going to sign them and hand them out, even though they're not worth anything. Fun.
1: We appreciate it. All right, yeah. Chris Darlington, check him out. Find him online and make sure you listen to him. Go support him and all of our police officers as well. Thank you, Chris.
0: Thank you.
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1: Now, real-time Baton Rouge traffic on 100.7 The Tiger.
2: Traffic conditions have been quiet across the area on this Thursday morning. That remains the case. We're not seeing any problems on the interstate. Good flow across the board, especially on your major highways and bridges. Now, just a reminder of road work continuing today. The Lanier Drive Bridge over Hurricane Creek south of Prescott Road closed till further notice. The Plaquemine Ferry in service. See traffic trouble. Dial pound 250. Keyword, Baton Rouge traffic. I'm Angie Berlier.
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1: Years ago, I was corrected by a friend of mine when I was moving. So it's a thing. It's a piece of furniture. It's in your bedroom. It's where you put your socks and underwear, probably. And I call it Chester drawers. But it's a chest of drawers. Or it's not Chester drawers.
0: I just call it my drawers.
1: So Chester's was incorrect. But I saw one.

0: yesterday, I was just like, it's not called cookie sheet. It's a cooking sheet.
1: Wait, what?
0: Did you know that?
2: The flat sheet is a cookie sheet.
0: It's a cooking sheet.
3: No.
0: It is.
3: No.
0: I'm saying. I said chest of drawers, so I don't know. Take me for
1: what
0: it's
1: worth. No, I'm
0: going
1: to give you chest of drawers back if I get to keep cookie sheet.
0: All right. You know what? That's a deal. I'll trade you. I can say chest of drawers, and you can say cookie sheet.
3: Okay, so here we go. A baking sheet, often loosely called a cookie sheet, is a pan with rimmed edges on all four sides.
0: Come on.
3: So a cookie sheet, there is a difference.
0: Yes.
3: The baking sheet is rimmed.
0: Come on.
3: There are four raised edges prevents grease and juices and all that. But a cookie sheet specifically is tailored for baking cookies.
1: Flat. So they slide
3: off. It's flat.
0: There's no edges.
3: That way you can remove your cookies with a spatula seamlessly.
0: That's right.
3: So cookie sheets are a thing. Cooking sheets.
0: So, do you guys want to...
1: I've got some socks for your chest of drawers.
0: All right. Well, cool. We can... then we'll make some... something in the cooking

0: 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At 100.7 The Tiger, we love celebrating the people who show up every day and make life better around here. 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
2: Hey, it's Big D and Bubba. 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
3: Oh, man.
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2: Yes.
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0: Blake says, unless life also gives you water and sugar, your lemonade's going to suck.
1: Scott says, life is not hard enough, so all my walks involve a 24-pound weighted vest.
0: What the heck is with all those kids? Miranda says, what do you get when you cross an elephant and a fish? Swimming trunks.
1: That's right. And Sean says, I forgot to bring my ID to Olive Garden, and they immediately started reading me my marinara rights.
0: Marinara rights. Got a good tweet? Tag us. We'll see it. 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
5: A little cooler than yesterday. Highs in the low 90s, 76 for our low tonight. Into tomorrow, the weekend kickoff highs back into the mid-90s, 100.7 the Tiger.

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1: I think we have a throwback request on line four here. Hey there, what's up?
2: Well, this is Throwback Thursday, and you said you pulled out your record player. Could I hear a throwback from George Strait? Maybe, like, does Fort Worth ever cross your mind?
3: I don't know, Big D. You want to throw some Fort Worth on here?
4: Sounds good to me.
3: All right. Hold on, Christine. I'm getting out the record. Da, da, da, da, da. Oh, yeah. Christine. Wiki, wiki. Wiki, wiki. All right, here we go. It's your George Strait request for Throwback Thursday off of vinyl because we've got it.
2: And I've got vinyl, too.
3: There you go. We'll crank it up. Here we go.
2: I love you all your voices. Make my day.

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0: It's Rucker and Wagon Wheel with Big D and Bubba. Darius is doing a whole bunch, just announced a whole bunch of new dates with Hootie and the Blowfish, so it's going to be a big time for Darius.
1: So somebody called, wanted to know what the app I was talking about is, the police scanner app.
0: Oh, yeah, earlier. What was it? Because I meant to download it, and I didn't do it.
2: 128, she doesn't have anything registered to her in OpenFox.
0: Oh, is that it?
1: No, Bob, that's not it. Is that it? Yeah, it's it. It's called Police Scanner. It's on the apps. It's good for either, whatever phone you have.
0: And is it free?
1: Yeah, it is free.
0: What? Yeah. And then you can listen to, again, you listen to, you pick a city,
1: yeah,
0: and you listen to their police scanner.
1: Yeah, that's exactly right. You can search, you get some fire stuff, but it's mainly police.
0: Wow, this is awesome. And
1: police scanner.
3: If you just want to stay here for a second, the husband's about 2 minutes out. They said that they had canceled this cleaning, and no one is supposed to be here, but I think it's just going to be that the cancellation didn't go through.
1: It's like my Netflix.
2: 150, 144, incomplete call, 6240, intact Commons Drive, and beat 71, phase 2, another disturbance.
0: Dude, they thought they had a break in, then they saw that it was the cleaning crew.
1: Yeah.
2: 940.
1: It's drama.
4: You want me to come back?
1: If you need more drama in your life, if you don't have enough of your own family.
3: Legit. They had the confirmation from their cleaning company's app and everything.
1: So. All right.
4: All
1: right, 10-4.
2: I see him.
1: All right, again.
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0: I had to turn it
4: 136. 127.
0: Okay. Again, it's called Police Scanner, and it's a free app.
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6: 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LA2 on

Hey, good morning. Welcome in to the Jimmy Brooks Experience. I opened up the computer today, got on the internet. The first thing that I see, I'm going to need a little bit of help on this because I'm torn already. Pat McAfee. Yes, Pat McAfee is releasing a country album. Do we believe this or is it a rumor? Let's take a deep dive into it. We'll do in three songs on the Tiger. Good morning. Checking.

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1: Okay, I'm really struggling with this story this morning. The first one that I saw when I got on the internet this morning. And help me with this. I am torn. Pat McAfee. You know Pat McAfee, the sports commentator. He's announced that he is going to release a country music record. Do we believe this? I'm like, is today April 1st or July 23rd? Like, this is wild. The former NFL punter, he's now an ESPN superstar. He's got a professional, well, he is a professional human energy drink. Says that his debut album is called The Diary of a Polarizing Figure, and it's going to be out August the 14th. And I feel like he's already trying to rip off Taylor Swift, but that's not what we're talking about. If you have watched Pat McAfee on TV, you know that he loves country music, without a doubt. He's got artists on the show all the time. He's sung a little bit over the years, but he's never exactly been known for doing things halfway. So maybe this isn't as crazy as it sounds. I'm trying to wrap my head around it. But the funniest part is this announcement, Luke Combs actually announced that he was going to have the record out. He jumped into the comments and he jokingly wrote, "Not calling me on this, unforgivable." But of course, Pat McAfee fired back. He put a few laughing emojis and he admitted that there aren't any featured artists on his record, although Ernest did help him write some of the songs. So here's where I landed with all this. Part of me is thinking, Pat, you probably need to stick to yelling about football and not releasing a record. But then there's another part that remembers we all laughed whenever athletes started doing podcasts. And now half of them have better ratings than TV. So I don't know. Maybe this thing ends up being pretty good, or maybe we'll all listen to it once out of pure curiosity and think, wow, this is actually a good record. You can check out the announcement on Pat McAfee's Instagram. Luke Combs coming up. The new one from Lainey Wilson on the way. Travis Tritt, Stella Lefty is next.

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3: For most of us, Bertha has not brung anything more than just a noticeable breeze with those winds gusting into the 30s, and we will continue to see some breezy conditions today. Those winds possibly gusting to 20 to 30 miles per hour, but Bertha is pulling away. We will have some scattered showers and thunderstorms throughout the day. Temperatures a little bit lower into the lower 90s, and then overnight, we are really clearing things out. Low temperatures in the middle 70s, no longer under the influence of Bertha by Friday. I'm meteorologist Baylen Rogers with your Storm Station forecast, WBRZ Channel 2.

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Go vote on our website from the Tiger. Good morning. Dave.

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1: Y'all know I love a good ranking, especially ones that gets people to argue. I found one on the internet today. It's a new study that just ranked the best states in the country for growing old. Like, when you get older, where would be the best place for you to move? Like, life expectancy, the access that you get to healthcare when you get older, nursing homes, air quality, the sun, even how walkable each state is. And believe it or not, Florida is not the number one state on this ranking. It came in second. Hawaii claimed the top spot as the best place to enjoy your golden years. Which, I mean, think about it. Who wouldn't want to enjoy their golden years or any years in Hawaii? Rounding out the top five were New Jersey, Massachusetts, and New York. Now, the part that hit me a little closer to home, and I don't think that this is going to be a shock to anybody, but Mississippi ranked last in the entire country. The report said that there's lower life expectancy in Mississippi. There are fewer highly rated nursing homes, and it's one of the least walkable states in America. The rest of the bottom five included Oklahoma, New Mexico, Georgia, and Michigan. So, for once, Louisiana is not in the bottom five of some ranking. Now, before anybody that's from Mississippi or has family in Mississippi, don't start blowing us up yet. This isn't ranking the best people or the best food, because if biscuits and what else does Mississippi have? Fried catfish, Southern hospitality. We'd have a very different list here. So, it goes to show that where you retire isn't only just about sunshine and golf courses anymore, because apparently somebody out there is grading these retirement states or cities like they're rating the college football playoff or something. And for once, Florida did not even win in its own category. You can see these states and more at BuzzFeed.com. Ella Langley and Morgan Wallen on the way. So are the Chicks. 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

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We do this thing called Hometown Heroes, and I love it so much because it gives you a chance to nominate whoever your hometown hero is. 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

0: 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It's 11 o'clock in Tiger Country. 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
0: Turn it up. Woo! Fueled by Spencer Callahan Injury Lawyers. LA2.

Tiger, OMG. Does Megan Maroney actually have a boyfriend? Good Lord, the internet is doing what the internet does best. It's connecting some of these dots that may or may not exist after Megan was spotted hanging out with one of America's biggest sports stars. I'm going to tell you who it is and we'll run it down. Coming up in three songs, John Party Now on the Tiger.

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1: Looks like the internet has a brand new celebrity pairing in our country music world. Well, they're trying to make it happen at least. Megan Maroney was recently spotted hanging out with U.S. soccer star Kristen Pulisic at the Dierks Bentley's bar in Nashville. It's called Whiskey Row. And, of course, fans immediately started wondering if there's something a little bit more going on, because gone are the days where people can just go hang out with somebody of the opposite sex without thinking that they are engaged or already married or dating. But Megan Maroney and Kristen Pulisic were seen spending time together. It was a VIP section. But before everybody starts planning the wedding, there really isn't any indication at all that they were anything more than friends. And they actually have had history already. They follow each other on Instagram, which, good Lord, when people do that, it's automatic. Oh, they're dating. Oh, they're this. Oh, they're that. Kristen even attended one of Megan's concerts with his cousin a while back. Still, it seems like every single time that Megan Maroney is seen with a dude, the rumor mill always kicks into overdrive. Can't she just go to Dierks Bentley's bar, have some cocktails, and hang out with a dude without all this? Maybe they're dating. Maybe they're just friends. Again, maybe they're hanging out just like normal people do. But celebrities aren't usually allowed that luxury. And by the way, if you're wondering who Kristen Pulisic is, if you did not follow this year's World Cup, he is one of the biggest stars in U.S. soccer. He's been nicknamed Captain America for years, and he was one of the leaders of the U.S. men's national team during the World Cup. We'll keep an eye on this, and if anything develops, of course, we will keep you posted. Shaboozy coming up, Dierks Bentley, the new one from Jelly Roll, Jacob Hackworth, the headliner for our Last Chance Summer Dance. I'll play you his radio single next.
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10: For most of us, Bertha has not brung anything more than just a noticeable breeze with those winds gusting into the 30s, and we will continue to see some breezy conditions today. Those winds possibly gusting to 20 to 30 miles per hour, but Bertha is pulling away. We will have some scattered showers and thunderstorms throughout the day. Temperatures a little bit lower into the lower 90s, and then overnight, we are really clearing things out. Low temperatures in the middle 70s, no longer under the influence of Bertha by Friday. I'm meteorologist Baylen Rogers with your Storm Station forecast, WBRZ Channel 2.

the Tiger, there's a big old show at the Texas Club on Saturday night. We want to invite you to come see Cooper Mormon. He will be there Saturday night. Look out for our socials for you to get you and a friend on the Tiger VIP list for Saturday night at the Texas Club with the Tiger.

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1: Did you ever worry about flying on an airplane if it could actually get any more frustrating? There's a lot of frustrating things about flying. The people that always stand up whenever the plane is not even to the gate yet to get off. Those people, the screaming kids, the person that sits in the middle seat and has like an entire hibachi buffet from the Panda Express in the airport, that kind of stuff. But listen, just got word that Congress is trying to make sure that flying could get less annoying. They have introduced something called the Quiet Skies Act. And this is legit. It's a bipartisan bill that would officially ban phone and video calls on airplanes. No FaceTiming people before you take off. No being loud on your speakerphone whenever you land. And most U.S. airlines already don't allow calls. But with in-flight Wi-Fi becoming really common, there's just some concern that airlines could eventually start allowing them or even charging extra to make it like a privilege, which let's hope that they do not do that. Supporters say that it's about safety and it's about reducing distractions for passengers and the flight crew. They also pretty much argue that it's easier to keep the rule in place now than to allow calls and try to ban them later. Now, personally, I'm all for it. I am all for the Quiet Skies Act. I cannot even survive the dude watching TikToks or anything without headphones. That's the thing. Put in your earbuds, please. It's the airplane. Nobody needs to spend a 2-hour flight listening to somebody's breakup or business meeting or

0: 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I think that some things, for me personally, are just better left on the ground. But what do you think about the Quiet Skies Act? Are you here for it? Do you not care? Do you love it? Text me, 225-499-1007. Lunchtime Rewind coming up at noon, 80s, 90s, early 2000s for one solid hour. We'll kick it off at 12 o'clock here on The Tiger.
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Tiger, if you love Tracy Lawrence, if you love songs from the 80s and the 90s and the early 2000s, and what true country music fan doesn't, I've got you covered coming up in a few minutes. Give you a little taste of what's coming up. Marty Stewart, Eddie Rabbit, Willie Nelson, Paul Overstreet, they're all coming up at noon on the Lunchtime Rewind on the Tiger. Hang on.

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1: Howdy, good afternoon. Welcome in. Today, we're going to take a field trip to the year 1990. I'm going to play four songs from 1990 before 1 o'clock, but every other song this hour, it's all throwbacks, 80s, 90s, early 2000s. Here is what your money bought you in the year 1990. Gas was only $1.16 a gallon, $1.16 a gallon. A brand new house would only cost you, on average, about $123,000. A new car was about $16,000 in 1990. A movie ticket under $5. You could mail something at the post office for only a quarter. Gallon of milk, $2.

$2.15. A dozen eggs. 12 eggs. Would you believe this? In 1990, $1. Back then, filling up your gas tank for $20 wasn't a fantasy. That was just a regular Tuesday back in 1990 with Patti Loveless on the Tiger. There's

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Country music that still matters. 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

0: is Marty Stewart, song number two from today's featured year, 1990. It was written by a dude by the name of Paul Kinnerly. Marty Stewart recorded it and released it in March of 1990. It was the third single and title track from the album Hillbilly Rock. It was a top 10 record for Marty Stewart back in the year 1990. Good afternoon. I'm Jimmy Brooks. Thank you for working with me. The Lunchtime Rewind is on the radio. It's my favorite hour of the day because I'm playing nothing but 80s, 90s, and early 2000s. Clint Black on the way. Willie Nelson coming up. Eddie Rabbit. We'll do Dolly Parton next. Right here on the Lunchtime Rewind on the Tiger, powered by Unique Physique, your weight loss solution, GLP-1 weight loss injections. 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All right, back in the year 1990, country music, one of its greatest eras was the 90s, in my opinion. Garth, Clint Black, you had Alan Jackson, the Judds, Randy Travis, George Strait. The biggest country songs in 1990, of course, Friends in Low Places, Love Without End, Amen, Chasing That Neon Rainbow, Nobody Wins from Radney Foster. It was the year that Garth Brooks went from just a little rising star to an absolute phenomenon back in the year 1990.
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2: Watch for an accident on Highland Road near Huntington Drive. And some slowing as you make your way across the bridge from Fort Allen to downtown on I-10 East. Heading from Lobdell out to Ascension Parish. Add an extra 15 minutes of drive time. Also, it's slow on Airline from Prairieville to I-12, a 21-minute drive. If you see traffic problems, dial pound 250, keyword Baton Rouge Traffic. I'm Lisa Bakke.
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7: Tropical Storm Bertha is really beginning to pull away from the local area now, but we will still feel some effects from it this afternoon and evening. There will be some hit and miss, scattered showers and thunderstorms. Not everyone is going to get wet. Winds will be breezy at times with gusts up to around 25 miles per hour, highs in the lower 90s. Overnight, lows in the middle 70s. Bertha is really pulling away here, so rain chances going way on down. Partly cloudy skies, and on Friday, we are hot with a lot of sunshine. I'm meteorologist Baylen Rogers with your Storm Station forecast, WBRZ Channel 2.

the band Alabama, Old Flame, on 100.7 The Tiger. This is the Lunchtime Rewind. I'm Jimmy Brooks, and we are featuring the year 1990. You couldn't escape. You couldn't get away from MC Hammer, Mariah Carey, Wilson Phillips, or Vanilla Ice. Here's Clint Black and song number 3 from 1990, The Tiger.

0: 101.7 The Tiger, Paul Overstreet. That was Paul Overstreet's only number one record of his career, Daddy's Come Around. Song number four from today's featured year, 1990. 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Garth, Diamond Rio, Waylon Jennings. As we jump back into the year 1990, it was an incredible year. At the movies, you had films, some of the biggest ones. Home Alone, Pretty Woman, Ghost, Teenage Mutant Ninja Turtles, the movie, Dances with Wolves. Almost every kid wanted to be Kevin McAllister, right up until they realized that they had to do laundry and grocery shopping all by themselves in 1990. Now, on TV, new shows debuted. The Fresh Prince of Bel-Air. Who can still sing the theme song, every single word? Raise his hand. Beverly Hills 90210, Twin Peaks. This is whenever, in 1990, families got together. They gathered around on Sunday night to watch America's Funniest Home Videos, back when the internet wasn't even around to provide an endless supply of people, you know, accidentally falling into swimming pools and tripping over their dogs and stuff.
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2: We have some congestion on Blue Bonnet from Highland Road to Airline. It's an 11-minute drive. Getting slow on I-10 East, heading in from Port Allen to downtown. As you make your way from Lovedale out to Ascension Parish, it's a 21-minute drive. 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I'm Lisa Bakke.
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6: Serving part-time in the Army National Guard has led to a lot of firsts for me. It paid for me to be the first person in my family to go to school. That education got me to the first day at my dream job, which I can still hold while I serve part-time. 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I also know that I will be one of the first to respond if my community ever needs me.
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0: 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LAT.

0: 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If there was a zombie apocalypse that started today, right now, what one profession would you want by your side? 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
1: All right, look, hear me out. I know. This is going to be completely ridiculous. But let's pretend for 1 second that a zombie apocalypse actually happened, and it's going to happen right now. All right, we're pretending here. Somebody asked people, if you could have one person with a specific profession by your side for the entire journey of a zombie apocalypse, who would it be? So when I read this question, I was like, well, I don't know, to be honest with you. Like, would you want somebody in the military that knows how to, you know, fly fighter jets and shoot big guns and stuff? Or would you want like an MMA fighter? So it really has a big wide range of stuff that you could answer. But more than half of the people, 51%, they picked a doctor. And I'm like, yeah, that makes sense. Somebody's got to patch you up after, you know, somebody at your work in the accounting office gets bitten by something. Next was an engineer at 19%. And I was like, well, I guess somebody has to figure out how to build a fortress out of like Home Depot supplies in a zombie apocalypse. An ex-police officer came in at 13%, followed by a ship captain. An MMA fighter made the list. And dead last was a pilot. Now, see, for me, a pilot was way up on the list. I want somebody to fly me and get the hell out of here for a zombie apocalypse. But the questions are, a ship captain, unless the zombies are swimming after us, I feel like that's a pretty specific skill set. And only 6% picked an MMA fighter. Have y'all seen those people, an MMA fighter? I feel like that they would absolutely be pretty useful, at least until the zombies showed up in a group of about 200. Then we have a problem. But personally, what I think I would take with me would be a Louisiana grandma. She knows how to survive hurricanes. She can cook enough food to feed an army, keep random supplies from 1987, you know, just in case, and somehow has a cure for every single thing in the medical in the medicine cabinet. And honestly, I believe that the zombies might end up asking a Louisiana grandma for help.
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1: Tropical storm Bertha is really beginning to pull away from the local area now, but we will still feel some effects from it this afternoon and evening. There will be some hit and miss, scattered showers and thunderstorms. Not everyone is going to get wet. Winds will be breezy at times with gusts up to around 25 miles per hour, highs in the lower 90s. Overnight lows in the middle 70s. Bertha is really pulling away here, so rain chances going way on down. Partly cloudy skies, and on Friday, we are hot with a lot of sunshine. I'm meteorologist Baylen Rogers with your Storm Station forecast, WBRZ Channel 2.

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1: 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Today is the LSU day where we're going to hear a whole lot of stuff of what's happening at SEC Media Days with Matt's Moment in just a minute. 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If you are buying your first house this year, maybe you're getting some investment property. Maybe you're getting a camp on the river, some land to hunt deer on later on this winter. Let Mid-City Title help you. I'm going to tell you why. These folks are local. They live and work right here in Baton Rouge. You're never just a file number. 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All right, listen, there is a series premiere. I watched the trailer on YouTube just now. It's called Stuart Fails to Save the Universe. It's going to be on at 8 o'clock tonight on HBO Max. Kevin Sussman is coming back as Stuart Bloom. It's a spinoff of The Big Bang Theory. So if you're into that, that comes on at 8 o'clock tonight. You've also got Celebrity Family Feud. Should be an okay one. The Team USA women's hockey team is versing the Team

0: Team USA men's hockey team. You've also got the game show reboot of Pressure Luck on at ABC, 8 o'clock on Channel 2 tonight. And then the fourth season premiere of Star Trek, Strange New Worlds. That's going to drop today on Paramount Plus. On the late night shows, Jimmy Fallon's going to have wrestler Cody Rhodes. You've also got Niecy Nash on Jimmy Kimmel. And James Norton and Rosie O'Donnell will be on Seth Meyers on the Tube tonight. Brittany Rose on the radio at 2 o'clock with Off the Record. Martina before then, Stella Lefty, Eric Church, Co Wetzel, and Jesse Murph next.
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2: Hey, Jimmy, final day from Radio Row SEC Football Media Days, and it was Lane Kiffin Day. Two things in particular we wanted to hear from Lane Kiffin. Number one is, why has he been absent from social media for 2 months? And it turns out it was a challenge from his son, who bet him he couldn't quit social media, and Lane said, surest fire way to get him to do something is tell him he can't do it. So that's why he's been off social media for 2 months. I do think eventually he'll find his way back. The other was about quarterback Sam Levitt, who is both coming off a Lisfranc injury, very limited in spring, and is not here at SEC Media Days. Lane Kiffin said, well, Sam Levitt is leading the player-led workouts back in Baton Rouge, and they had practice on here on Thursday morning, which is why they made the decision not to bring Sam Levitt. They did bring, however, Whit Weeks, T.J. Dottery, and Trey Des Green. Had a chance to visit with each of the three LSU players for long-form sit-down interviews. Weeks and Dottery are going to make up the most productive linebacker corps in the Southeastern Conference, if not the entire country, this year. As T.J. Dottery transferred in from Ole Miss and led the SEC in tackles a year ago. Whit Weeks 2 years ago was second in the SEC in tackles. Weeks also told me that May was the first time he has felt like himself, not only on a football field, just in life, coming off back-to-back seasons with a broken ankle, and said he actually had the lingering issue at the start of last year in fall camp. So finally, Whit Weeks back to 100% like he was as a sophomore. Wrapping up from SEC Football Media Days.
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0: country. This is Kayla, and I live in Baton Rouge. I never change it from the Tiger.
1: Turn a Tiger up, turn the noise down.

0: WTGE HD1 Baton Rouge. 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LA21-12681. It's 2 o'clock in Tiger Country. Buckle up, y'all. We're live from downtown Baton Rouge. And Off the Record with Brittany Rose is on the Tiger right now.
1: Don't forget, today is the last day to vote for Oh Say Can You Sing. Sending somebody to the nation's capital to celebrate America's 250th birthday. We'll talk about that later on today here on Off the Record. But also, everybody loves Kacey Musgraves. Am I right? Even Miranda Lambert nowadays. They've squashed that beef. But her grandmother is not loving one of her songs, especially the new music video that is out. We'll be chatting about that later on this hour. And today is an amazing national holiday that we all need to celebrate. National Vanilla Ice Cream Day. Oh, yeah. You can best believe.

0: great time. Plus, I'm friends with some of the Southerlies, and so I am excited about this show. It's going to be a great one that you do not want to miss out on. Our girl Bree Lynn, of course, is going to be out there as well. When you see Bree Lynn, make sure you go up and say, hey, take a picture with her, because she's wild. She's a good time, am I right? So make sure you tell her hello. And she even has a post up on Tiger's Facebook page right now where you can win your way in to this show for free. So if you are wanting to go to the Texas Club this weekend and see some really good country music, this is your chance to get in for free. Check out Tiger's Facebook page right now for your chance to win your way in at the world famous Texas Club, and we'll see you there.
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0: Y'all, it seems like every afternoon here in Louisiana, it just starts raining. And I always think, God, whatever is in the back of the truck is getting ruined right now, right? So if that is you, you want to make sure that you're taking advantage of the great deal going on over at Southern Coast Customs. 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
2: 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She tracks down the ghost, asks the uncomfortable questions, and figures

Okay, y'all, they always have amazing country artists coming to the world famous Texas Club. So if you've been looking for something to get into this weekend, mark your calendars for Saturday, July 25th, because Cooper Mormon with the Southerlies is going to be at the Texas Club, and that's going to be one hell of a show. I mean, Cooper is all over TikTok. He's a dentist. He's fun. It's going to be a

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7: Tonight, the last breezes and showers associated with Tropical Storm Bertha will start to wrap up. The storm weakening and pulling away to our west. We'll see some clearing skies overnight. It's very muggy with a low temperature around 76 degrees. We start a hot, long-lasting pattern beginning on Friday with a partly sunny sky. The high goes up to 95 degrees. That feels like over 100. That same general forecast continues through the weekend and early next week, getting just a little bit hotter each afternoon with minimal chances for any showers. Josh Eaches with the Storm Station Forecast, WVRZ Channel 2.

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1: I feel like for most of us, our family members, our moms, our grandparents are our biggest fans. Well, that is the case for Kacey Musgraves. However, there is one song that she has that her grandma cannot get behind. We'll talk more in three songs right now. Kane Brown.

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1: Casey Musgrave, Dry Spell on The Tiger. So today, Casey released a new music video for her song, Mexico Honey. And let's just say it's not one that you're going to be watching with your grandparents in the room. So the video is full of steamy scenes filmed in Mexico. And it's already getting a lot of people talking. But my favorite part's not even the video or the song itself. It's Casey Musgrave's grandmother's reaction. So apparently her Nana is not a fan of it. And she said that Mexico Honey will never be on her favorite list. And this isn't the first time either. So turns out Casey's Nana wasn't a huge fan of Dry Spell, which, I mean, you just heard the song. You can kind of see as to why her grandmother wasn't a big fan. So honestly, I kind of love that no matter how famous you get, your grandmother is still going to be your toughest critic. So if you haven't got a chance to check out Mexico Honey's music video, go check it out. Very steamy, but don't expect grandma to give it a 2 thumbs up because it will never be her favorite.
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1: So I had to ask Mitchell Meredith from Lock Meredith Injury Lawyers about something people always wonder after a crash. Can you legally record the other driver without telling them?
3: Yeah, so I get this question asked to me all the time, and the answer is yep. Under both Louisiana state law and federal law, a conversation can be recorded so long as at least one party to the conversation consents. This is commonly referred to as the one-party consent law, meaning I could be recording this conversation right now without you knowing, but because I'm one of the two people talking, I can record it because I'm consenting to it, right? And this is very helpful, you know, after an accident, because typically right after the accident ends up occurring, people are getting out there. They're apologizing. They're saying, oh my gosh, I didn't see you. Or, oh, I thought my light, you know, was still on yellow. And then all of a sudden after the police arrive, after they've talked to someone else, it turns into, oh, actually you ran the light, or no, I had a green light. So if you are able to record the conversation, if you remember to, it is very important, and absolutely you can record it because you're consenting to it. Now, look, whether you are finding yourself in this situation, asking yourself this type of question, just remember, whether you hire us at all, just give us a call. It's what we do. For a free, no-risk conversation, just call 225-272-5555. We'd like to help.
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1: We're all trying to keep up with Bunny XO and Jelly Roll's drama with their divorce and Bunny hooking up with somebody else. And turns out Jelly Roll's dating as well, right? There's so much going on, especially now that Jelly Roll's daughter has created this viral video on TikTok saying that the real reason behind the divorce, when it comes out, that the internet is going to crumble. So what does that mean? However, she does shut down the cheating rumor, saying that's not what happened. Well, now Bunny XO is responding, and she's basically telling everybody to pump the brakes. She said that there's nothing to clear up, and she doesn't want her stepdaughter caught in the middle of all the speculation. Bunny says that people are reading way too much into the social media, and the family is simply trying to move forward. So at the end of the day, it sounds like they want to keep the details somewhat private, even though Bunny kind of made a whole podcast about it. Even if the internet keeps trying to solve the mystery, there's nothing there. There's nothing more to come out. So sometimes the biggest headline is one that just never gets explained. Am I right? So we don't need to look too much into Bailey's outburst. She's just a teenager that is hurting, I guess. So that is Bunny's explanation for it. And honestly, I think there is more behind it, but I don't think we'll ever really find out the whole real reason, as we shouldn't. Some stuff should just stay private. Let me know your opinion on the situation. Send me a text, 225-499-1007.
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2: If you're traveling east on I-12, we're seeing a bit of congestion developing as you make your way toward Airline. And if you're traveling from the 1012 to Range, it's a 10-minute drive. Getting slow coming in from Lafayette toward Baton Rouge on I-10 East. If you're traveling from Groves Tate to the 1012, it's a 30-minute drive. Watch for an accident, Tom Drive at Wooddale. If you see traffic problems, dial pound 250, keyword Baton Rouge traffic. I'm Lisa Bakke.
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2: Tonight, the last breezes and showers associated with Tropical Storm Bertha will start to wrap up the storm, weakening and pulling away to our west. We'll see some clearing skies overnight. It's very muggy with a low temperature around 76 degrees. We start a hot, long-lasting pattern beginning on Friday with a partly sunny sky. The high goes up to 95 degrees. The feels like over 100. That same general forecast continues through the weekend and early next week, getting just a little bit hotter each afternoon with minimal chances for any showers. Josh Eaches with the Storm Station Forecast, WBRZ Channel 2.

the Tiger, we are sending one lucky person and their bestie to the nation's capital to see Jason Aldean and many other country artists to celebrate America's 250th birthday. And today is the last date to vote. I will give you all the details coming up in three songs. Right now, Bailey Zimmerman. Wow.

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1: All the entries are in, and today is the last day to vote for your favorite to send someone and their bestie to Washington, D.C. this August to celebrate America's 250th birthday at the National, featuring Luke Bryan, Jason Aldean, John Party, Dylan Scott, Dasha, and so many more. Yeah, this is the best way to celebrate America's 250th birthday because we are going to be supplying the tickets to the show, round trip airfare both ways, and the hotel accommodations as well. So this is a big prize for somebody to receive to celebrate. I mean, we all celebrate it hard for the 4th of July. Well, one lucky person and their bestie is going to be going above and beyond. And it will be because of you. Yeah, go vote for your favorite national anthem right now on Tiger's website to send them to our nation's capital. Again, we have a couple videos up. Go watch the videos, cast your vote, and we will be announcing the winner tomorrow. Today is the last day of the vote. Go get it done now at 1007thetiger.com.
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2: We've got an accident on Segan Lane at Industriplex and also an accident on Groom Road at Johnston Street. Congestion is developing east on I-10 from Lobdell out to Ascension Parish. Add an extra 15 minutes of drive time. East on I-12 from the 1012 to Range, it's a 13-minute drive. If you see traffic problems, dial pound 250, keyword Baton Rouge Traffic. I'm Lisa Bucket.
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1: 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I love afternoons.

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0: 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Woo! 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LA 2 on

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Every time I listen to that song, I'm like, man, I hope I am that woman at 69 years old, just at Floribama living her best life. Am I right? Right now, Ashley Cook, your place on the Tiger.

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1: Okay, in my eyes, Bluebell is just superior when it comes to ice cream. Don't at me with your Ben and Jerry's or whatever other ice cream you love. It's my opinion, but I missed last week when Bluebell came here to the studio to bring one of their new flavors. It was the chocolate lava cake, and I was so disappointed in it. And luckily for me, a couple days later, I was at my parents' house, and my mom had picked up the new chocolate lava cake Bluebell ice cream. And I was like, well, let me try it out. And I tried it, and it was amazing, y'all. This is a smooth, classic vanilla-flavored ice cream combined with rich chocolate cake pieces, chocolate sundae sauce, and a dark chocolate fudge swirl. And with today being National Vanilla Ice Cream Day, this is your sign to go get this. Yes, it's not just plain old vanilla ice cream, but it does have vanilla flavored ice cream in it combined with other stuff. And to me, this has become my favorite ice cream. So since I had it at my parents' house, I text Kendall and I was like, hey, when you go to the store, pick up some of this chocolate lava cake ice cream. And he did, and we've been eating it every night since. And I asked him, I was like, hey, had you tried it? And he was like, no, I didn't even know it was out until you texted me to get it. And I'm so glad that I told him, because like I said, we've been eating it every night. So while today is National Vanilla Ice Cream Day, rest assured that I am taking full advantage of today and eating it today, but also I'm celebrating every other day as well, as you should. So if you haven't got a chance to try it out and you love a good chocolate cake and vanilla ice cream, oh, this is your flavor. And I gotta say, they've had some pretty darn good flavors out at Bluebell, but this one by far, so far, is my absolute favorite. Go try it out, or if you have tried it out, let me know what you think. Send me a text, 225-499-1007, and happy National Vanilla Ice Cream Day.
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2: We have an accident on McHugh Road at Baker Boulevard, and heavy congestion east on I-10.

0: And heading from Lovedale out to Ascension Parish, it's a 27-minute drive. Also, some slowing on I-12 east from the 1012 to Range, 20-minute drive. And slow on Airline from Prairieville to I-12, a 21-minute drive. If you see traffic problems, dial pound 250, keyword Baton Rouge Traffic. I'm Lisa Bakke.
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3: This summer, the honey pepper pimento chicken sandwich and pineapple dragon fruit and Sprite are...

over 100. That same general forecast continues through the weekend into early next week, getting just a little bit hotter each afternoon with minimal chances for any showers. Josh Eaches with the Storm Station Forecast, WVRZ Channel 2.

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Country. 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All the fun things in our Tiger Club. 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

0: 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When I get to drinking. 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
1: If you needed another reminder that college football season is getting close, LSU took center stage today at SEC Media Day. So head coach Lane Kiffin met with the media today, and he's been keeping it, you know what, somewhat low-key with the media. So it was really cool to finally see Lane Kiffin get up there in the spotlight of things. And while he did keep it light at times, his message was very clear that he knows the expectations in Baton Rouge. This isn't a rebuilding job. It's about competing for championships right now, and I love to hear it. Yeah, Lane Kiffin talked about embracing the pressure that comes with coaching at LSU, praised the talent already on the roster, and made it very clear that he's excited to coach in front of Tiger Stadium every Saturday. Y'all, I am pumped about this. So if you're an LSU fan like me, you probably didn't hear anything earth-shattering today that you didn't know, but you did hear confidence, excitement, and a coach who understands exactly what the fan base expects, and that is winning. So I am so excited that football season is right around the corner. And honestly, in my opinion, so glad that Lane Kiffin is our coach, because I just kind of feel like he fits our culture. I'm loving it so far. Let me know what you think. What do you think the season's going to be like? Is it a rebuilding season? Is Lane Kiffin right? This is not rebuilding. We're here to win championships.

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2: We're seeing congestion as you make your way north on Bluebonnet from Highland Airline. It's a 17-minute drive. On I-110 south from 190 to I-10, it's a 10-minute drive. Traffic is slowing down east on I-12. Heading from the 1012 to Range, add an extra 26 minutes of drive time. If you see traffic problems, dial pound 250, keyword Baton Rouge Traffic. I'm Lisa Bunke.
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LA21-12681. Straight up 5 o'clock in Tiger Country. Traffic's thick. The workday's done. And we're kicking off the drive with a double shot from the king, the legend, George Strait. Whitney Rose is cranking up to back.

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Yes, every weekday at 5 o'clock, I play you a double shot of George Strait because you can't just take one shot. You need two. Am I right? And what's better than one song from the king himself, but two songs to make your drive home oh so much better? Right now, Pour Me a Drink on the Titan.

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1: Chance Summer Dance. Yes, this is the party of the summer that you do not want to miss out on. Jacob Hackworth and Madam Metcalf, y'all, coming in from Nashville here in the Tiger Country. It's going to be the party of the summer, the day before the LSU Ole Miss game. So we're going to be pre-gaming hard at the world famous Texas Club. Mark your calendar, September 18th. We're even going to have Texana Tacos out there with the tacos and the nachos.

for only $20, or the best way, my favorite way, winning them for free from us here at the Tigers. 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It's going to be a hell of a time, and I'm not going to be able to be there, y'all. Unfortunately, I'm going to be on maternity leave, but I've already talked to Breland, I've already talked to Jimmy, and I'm making them bring my cutout to the Texas Club that night. That way, y'all can take pictures with me and send them in a text message, and so I can live vicariously through y'all. I could be there in spirit, right? So don't forget. So

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1: It looks like an earlier accident was cleared on I-10 eastbound at Highway 1. And right now we're seeing stop-and-go traffic as you make your way across the bridge, heading from Lobdell out to Ascension Parish, and an extra 15 minutes of drive time. Also, we have some slowing on Highway 1 north from Addis to I-10, a 24-minute drive. East on I-12 from the 1012 to Range, 25-minute drive.
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You don't want to miss out on it. Right now, Jake Owen, Barefoot Blue Jean Knight on the Tiger.

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1: All right, y'all, the last chance summer dance, September 18th. 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And you're going to get some free tickets to the hottest party of the summer. 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But Breland and Jimmy Brooks have promised me that they're going to party hard enough for me to be there as well. So they're going to bring my cutout, too. And you can take some pictures with my cutout. 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And party hard for me. 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

0: We're seeing heavy congestion on I-12 heading eastbound. Watch for delays from the 1012 out to Sherwood Forest. If you're traveling from the 1012 to Range, add an extra 22 minutes of drive time. East on Florida Boulevard from Airline to Denham Springs, 26-minute drive. East on I-10 from Gross Tate to the 1012, the 28-minute drive.
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0: 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Texana Tacos will be serving up the eats. And we'll keep the party going from the first song to last call. One last summer night. One last excuse to stay out too late. One last dance. The night before the LSU Ole Miss game. The Tiger's last chance summer dance. September 18th at the Texas Club. 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
5: Tonight, the last breezes and showers associated with Tropical Storm Bertha will start to wrap up the storm, weakening and pulling away to our west. We'll see some clearing skies overnight. It's very muggy with a low temperature around 76 degrees. We start a hot, long-lasting pattern beginning on Friday with a partly sunny sky. The high goes up to 95 degrees. That feels like over 100. That same general forecast continues through the weekend and early next week, getting just a little bit hotter each afternoon with minimal chances for any showers. Josh Eaches with the Storm Station Forecast, WBRZ Channel 2.

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1: 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LA21-12681. 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
2: How the heck does he do it? It's going to be an interview that you would not want to miss out on. Cooper Mormon, he's at the Texas Club this Saturday night. And I hit him with the question. I said, dude, I looked you up on social media. You are a dentist by day. You're a doctor. And then you play music at night. Oh, it was such a good interview. You're not going to want to miss it. He dives into how he takes that and puts that in his storytelling, in his music, in his artistry. We're going to be chatting about all of that in three songs, and we're going to be giving away tickets to Cooper's show at the Texas Club this Saturday night. That's all coming your way in three songs on the Tiger. It's Luke Holmes.

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1: Cooper Mormon, he is bringing this distinctive energy, Texas country music, and there's only one place to do it. You got to bring Texas country to the Texas Club. Cooper Mormon, how are you?
2: Doing great. Thank you for having me. Excited to be in Baton Rouge this weekend.
1: You write your own music. You have songs like Reason I Called, Midnight Sky. Can your fans, for those who maybe follow you on social media, they know you bring heartfelt bad stories in your music. Do you bring that on stage as well? Is that something we can expect at the Texas Club?
2: Absolutely. I love playing live music more than anything, and there's a reason I write these songs. It's so I get to share them with people, and I hope people have half as much fun at my concerts as I do on stage.
1: I love that. Well, and let's dive on into your personal life. I have to bring this up, Cooper, because I found it on social media. I thought it was hilarious. I love that you leverage this. I love that you leverage that, should I say, full-time gig, because most artists who do play music, they have full-time jobs. You're a dentist, Cooper.
2: Yeah, I graduated from the University of Texas Dental School this past year, so I'm a practicing dentist during the week. I believe God gives us multiple gifts in life, and it'd be a shame to not use more than one of them. And so while people try to put me in a box as a dentist or a country artist, I'm out here proving that you can do multiple things in life.
1: Let me ask you on that note, and you may have to think about this one. What is the strangest transition moment from getting out of the scrubs and the little headgear to going from a clinic chair to a green room?
2: that's definitely the biggest adjustment. A couple weeks ago, had a huge case and then went straight to a performance that afternoon in Houston. And to be honest, I wear pretty much the same thing. I wear my cowboy boots and pants and jeans to the dental office, and I just fluff out my shirt and throw on my cowboy hat and hop out there on stage. I don't change the way that I am. I am who I am, and I don't try to dress up any differently.
1: So being a doctor is not easy. Many years of going to medical school. Do you think that is an advantage for you, bringing this sharp observer of the medical field to writing in your own music?
2: Absolutely. I think that, with the

0: demands and attention to detail. And I definitely apply that to my songwriting, to my scheduling, to kind of every aspect of my life. I really enjoy being a part of all the different aspects of my music as well, whether that be my merchandise design. I do all that myself, or to the lyrics put down in my songs, or you know, the outfit that I wear on stage. I love the details. I love seeing all the art that's out there. So I don't just look at my music as the art, but the way that I dress, the way that the lyrics come off, the way that we perform on stage, the merchandise we sell, all those things, I try to be an artist in.
1: Well, Cooper Moorman, he is not only a dentist by full time, he is also a country artist, bringing that Texas energy to the Texas Club this Saturday night. And you have a series that you have called Mug Series. And yes. And so when you sit down with an acoustic guitar, let's talk about that. Let's talk about that series. What is one cliche you intentionally try to avoid in your lyrics? I'm talking about your songwriting.
0: I don't know. That's a good question. You might have stumped me. A cliche. I try not to use too many cliches. So I couldn't tell you one.
1: So you got to sing. I mean, of course, it wouldn't be country music if you didn't sing about the beer, the girls, what is it? The cowboy boots, the truck, the mud. I'm sure you write about all of it, though.
0: Absolutely. I think that the Texas sunsets are something that get overused to, so I try not to call on that too much.
1: I love it. Cooper, I'm going to tell you, you know, you have not been to the Texas Club yet, but you are bringing that Texas energy. And I'm going to tell you, Louisiana loves Texas country. So someone coming for the first time, they're front row this Saturday night, and they've never heard a single one of your tracks. What song in your set list do you trust that will make them a fan instantly?
0: Well, my song Louisiana Looks Good on You is what's been helping us pick up so well in Louisiana lately. So it talks about meeting a girl in New Orleans and her saying, if you really like me, then you're going to have to come visit me in Louisiana. And she's from West Monroe. So the chorus says, so I drove 300 miles to see your sweet southern smile. And I think that one would resonate the most with a good old Baton Rouge crowd.
1: Oh, my goodness. It's going to be amazing. So, look, we are doing a social media contest on our Facebook page. You have to comment who you want to be your plus one to see Cooper Moorman this Saturday night at the Texas Club. We are so ready for you, Cooper. Get ready to walk into, what do I like to say, a rowdy crowd, because Texas Club knows how to throw down.
0: Oh, yeah. No, Texas Club is the best. It's such an iconic spot, and I'm happy to be able to grace the stage that so many other legends and country music have gotten to walk on.
1: Yes. Thank you so much, Cooper. We'll see you Saturday.
0: Thanks for having me.
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1: 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It just didn't feel right with the air in my house. Texted Dave at 8 o'clock last night. Did not expect him to respond because, I mean, man, you're off. Why would you respond? Right away, he said, I will be out in the morning. 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

wonder how somebody stays in incredible shape. I used to work with someone who would eat tuna packets at her desk. Oh, but I adored her. I loved her. I don't know how people do it. When I was training for a bikini competition, the nutrition alone is enough to make somebody quit. It's rigorous. But do you know that Riley Green, how he stays in shape? He eats 14 eggs a day. That's a lot. 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
1: Pre-Liz. You ever try eating healthy? It sucks. No, I'm serious. Oh, gosh. It was years ago. It was 2021. I decided, you know what? I'm going to train for a bikini competition. I was going to try it. I was going to do it. I was 4 months out from show day, and I couldn't do it anymore. It wasn't the weightlifting, because I can weightlift for days. I'm back in the gym, actually, lifting heavy. You might hear me talk about F45 Bocage. I love it. I love it. I love it. I love it. My PR for a deadlift is 200 pounds. No issues weightlifting. It is the nutrition that bodybuilders and those training for these fitness competitions have to go through. The nutrition alone is enough to put somebody down because it's rigorous. You got to eat a lot of turkey, eggs, a lot of, you can't eat too much beef. It has to be chicken. It's just, it was too much. So I give it up. I said, I'm done. I can't do it anymore. And then you hear interviews about Riley Green and what he has to do to be able to stay in shape. The man eats 14 eggs a day.
2: I've had 2 omelets with 4 eggs each and then 6 scrambled eggs. So how many eggs is that?
3: 14.
2: So I'm going to take your word for it.
3: Sounds right. Not my strong suit.
2: Cooking eggs, I'm good at. Math, no.
3: Okay, but what else do you cook besides eggs?
2: Steak. I've had 2 omelets with 4 eggs each and then 6 scrambled eggs.
1: Okay, for one, you know where my mind goes? I don't want to be in an office with him because he'd be fighting. He stinks. Anybody who eats that amount of eggs, you know they're stinking. But on a serious note, those training for any sort of competition, trying to eat very healthy, it's a lot. Sometimes you just want to treat it.
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10: Tonight, the last breezes and showers associated with Tropical Storm Bertha will start to wrap up. The storm weakening and pulling away to our west. We'll see some clearing skies overnight. It's very muggy with a low temperature around 76 degrees. We start a hot, long-lasting pattern beginning on Friday with a partly sunny sky. The high goes up to 95 degrees. The feels like over 100. That same general forecast continues through the weekend into early next week, getting just a little bit hotter each afternoon with minimal chances for any showers. Josh Eaches with the Storm Station Forecast, WBRZ Channel 2.

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